0: Enjoy. Enjoy the music.
1: Only you and I. But now I feel like I am trapped inside. 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

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I blasted off the planet, rock that caused catastrophe, and it matters more because I had it. Now I had, I thought about wreaking havoc on an opposition, kind of shocking, they want a static with precision, I'm automatic, quarterback, I ain't talking second, pack it up on

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1: 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I'm gonna hit this city.
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3: 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Martin Garrix und Ed Sheeran. 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
0: the music.

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How can you fight for violence instead of hope? What kind of energy are you bringing into this world? Is it love?